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0: Under five around the world. But what's so important about being five? A lot, it turns out. Children who live to age five are twice as likely to reach adulthood. That's why vaccines matter so much. For 40 years, Rotary and partners have delivered vaccines globally. Like here, and even here. Impressive, right? But 12.5 million children are still totally unvaccinated. Rotary knows we can find them. Because when Rotary and Indian vaccinators looked for families at bus and train stations, used motorbikes, and trekked house to house, they lowered polio cases by 94%. See? It can be done. And the results are worth it. Let's ensure that all children grow up safe from preventable diseases.
1: The following are general contest rules for WLKR. All contests are open to all persons 18 years of age and older unless specified. No employee or any member of their families of the Elyria-Lorraine Broadcasting Company, its advertisers and promoters of any contest are eligible. The stated parties and promotional participants are not liable for injury incurred because of any contest promotion. Limit one winner per household every 30 days. Winner has 30 days from the date of giveaway to pick their prize up. Grand prize drawings will be determined per contest. Winners agree to sign a contest release form as a condition of receiving the prize package. Winners agree to allow the use of his or her name, likeness, and or voice for additional publicity and advertising purposes for the period of 1 year from the grand prize drawing date without additional compensation. WLKR reserves the right to amend these rules at any time. All decisions of WLKR are final. Prizes may not be refunded, transferred, or exchanged. All taxes, including sales tax and federal tax, are the sole responsibility of the winner. Copies of these rules are available by sending a self-addressed stamped envelope to General Contest Rules, care of WLKR, 10327 Milan Road, U.S. Route 250, Milan, Ohio, 44846. Rules are also available at WLKRradio.com.

ADHD. It's the child who can't pay attention or sit still in school, right? The answer, maybe yes. Attention Deficit Hyperactivity Disorder, or ADHD, can be complicated and it can last a lifetime. 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

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Download our skill. Then tell her to start WLKR. You gotta say start. She's finicky. Thanks for trying to listen on your smart speaker. 95.3 WLKR.

0: We're your voice of the Firelands, 95.3 WLKR. 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
1: 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The stated parties and promotional participants are not liable for injury incurred because of any contest promotion. Limit one winner per household every 30 days. Winner has 30 days from the date of giveaway to pick their prize up. Grand prize drawings will be determined per contest. Winners agree to sign a contest release form as a condition of receiving the prize package. Winners agree to allow the use of his or her name, likeness, and or voice for additional publicity and advertising purposes for the period of 1 year from the grand prize drawing date without additional compensation. WLKR reserves the right to amend these rules at any time. All decisions of WLKR are final. Prizes may not be refunded, transferred, or exchanged. All taxes, including sales tax and federal tax, are the sole responsibility of the winner. Copies of these rules are available by sending a self-addressed stamped envelope to General Contest Rules, care of WLKR, 10327 Milan Road, US Route 250, Milan, Ohio, 44846. Rules are also available at WLKRradio.com.
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1: The following are general contest rules for WLKR. All contests are open to all persons 18 years of age and older unless specified. No employee or any member of their families of the Elyria-Lorraine Broadcasting Company, its advertisers and promoters of any contest are eligible. The stated parties and promotional participants are not liable for injury incurred because of any contest promotion. Limit one winner per household every 30 days. Winner has 30 days from the date of giveaway to pick their prize up. Grand prize drawings will be determined per contest. Winners agree to sign a contest release form as a condition of receiving the prize package. Winners agree to allow the use of his or her name, likeness, and or voice for additional publicity and advertising purposes for the period of 1 year from the grand prize drawing date without additional compensation. WLKR reserves the right to amend these rules at any time. All decisions of WLKR are final. Prizes may not be refunded, transferred, or exchanged. All taxes, including sales tax and federal tax, are the sole responsibility of the winner. Copies of these rules are available by sending a self-addressed stamped envelope to General Contest Rules, care of WLKR, 10327 Milan Road, US Route 250, Milan, Ohio, 44846. Rules are also available at WLKRradio.com.
2: 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Taking a look at your forecast from the National Weather Service, increasing cloudiness tonight, a chance of showers and thunderstorms after 2 a.m. with a low near 64 degrees. For tomorrow, it'll be mostly cloudy. Showers likely with possible thunderstorms early with the high near 74. Tomorrow night, mostly cloudy, a chance of showers early with the low near 53. And for Thursday, mostly cloudy with a chance of afternoon showers with the high near 68.
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1: It's time now for a look at your WLKR entertainment guide. Some events going on around the area. The Linda Lindas will be at the Beachland Ballroom on Wednesday, October 14th. The Grog Shop will have Bridget Calls Me Baby with Common People on Saturday, October 17th as part of their Irreversible Tour. The OCs featuring Bridget Dawson will play two sold-out shows at the Beachland Ballroom on October 18th and 19th. Candle Bows will play the House of Blues in Cleveland on Saturday, October 24th. And Paul Oakenfold with Crystal Method will play the Globe Iron in Cleveland on Friday, October 30th. 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

0: 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Taking a look at your forecast from the National Weather Service, increasing cloudiness tonight, a chance of showers and thunderstorms after 2 a.m. with a low near 64 degrees. For tomorrow, it'll be mostly cloudy, showers likely with possible thunderstorms early with a high near 74. Tomorrow night, mostly cloudy, a chance of showers early with the low near 53. And for Thursday, mostly cloudy with a chance of afternoon showers with the high near 68.
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0: 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Here's your forecast from the National Weather Service. It'll be mostly cloudy today with showers likely with possible thunderstorms early with the high near 74 degrees. For tonight, mostly cloudy with a chance of showers early with the low near 53. Tomorrow, mostly cloudy with a chance of afternoon showers with the high near

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2: 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Checking your forecast from the National Weather Service. It'll be mostly cloudy today with showers likely with possible thunderstorms early with the high near 74 degrees. For tomorrow, mostly cloudy, a chance of afternoon showers with the high near 68. And for Friday, mostly cloudy and breezy, a chance of showers before 2 p.m. with the high near 65.
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0: 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Martin Davis with you. 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
0: 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From the National Weather Service, it'll be mostly cloudy today with showers likely, with possible thunderstorms early with the high near 74 degrees. For tonight, mostly cloudy, a chance of showers early with the low near 53. Tomorrow, mostly cloudy with a chance of afternoon showers with the high near 68. Mostly cloudy and breezy on Friday with a chance of showers before 2 p.m. We'll have a high near 65.
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1: 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Here's your forecast from the National Weather Service. It'll be mostly cloudy today with showers likely with possible thunderstorms early with the high near 74 degrees. For tonight, mostly cloudy with a chance of showers early with the low near 53. Tomorrow, mostly cloudy with a chance of afternoon showers with the high near 68.
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1: 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Fall is in the air and cooler temperatures are right around the corner. 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Checking your forecast from the National Weather Service. It'll be mostly cloudy today with showers likely with possible thunderstorms early with the high near 74 degrees. For tomorrow, mostly cloudy, a chance of afternoon showers with the high near 68. And for Friday, mostly cloudy and breezy, a chance of showers before 2 p.m. with the high near 65.
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3: 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From the National Weather Service, it'll be mostly cloudy today with showers likely, with possible thunderstorms early with the high near 74 degrees. For tonight, mostly cloudy, a chance of showers early with the low near 53. Tomorrow, mostly cloudy with a chance of afternoon showers with the high near 68. Mostly cloudy and breezy on Friday with a chance of showers before 2 p.m. We'll have a high near 65.
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2: 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Here's your forecast from the National Weather Service. It'll be mostly cloudy today with showers likely with possible thunderstorms early with the high near 74 degrees. For tonight, mostly cloudy with a chance of showers early with the low near 53. Tomorrow, mostly cloudy with a chance of afternoon showers with the high near 68.
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0: We're your voice of the Firelands, 95.3 WLKR. 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
2: There's nearly 678,290,000 kids under 5 around the world. But what's so important about being 5? A lot, it turns out. Children who live to age 5 are twice as likely to reach adulthood. That's why vaccines matter so much. For 40 years, Rotary and partners have delivered vaccines globally. Like here, and even here. Impressive, right? But 12.5 million children are still totally unvaccinated. Rotary knows we can find them. Because when Rotary and Indian vaccinators looked for families at bus and train stations, used motorbikes, and trekked house to house, they lowered polio cases by 94%. See? It can be done. And the results are worth it. Let's ensure that all children grow up safe from preventable diseases.
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0: 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Checking your forecast from the National Weather Service. It'll be mostly cloudy today with showers likely with possible thunderstorms early with the high near 74 degrees. For tomorrow, mostly cloudy, a chance of afternoon showers with the high near 68. And for Friday, mostly cloudy and breezy, a chance of showers before 2 p.m. with the high near 65.
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This is a statewide test of the Ohio Emergency Alert System, originating from the State Emergency Operations Center in Columbus. This is only a test. The Ohio Emergency Alert System is designed to provide the public with timely warnings and emergency information. Had this been an actual emergency, you would have received instructions and information related to that emergency over this and other stations in your area. This concludes this test of the Ohio Emergency Alert System.

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0: 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From the National Weather Service, it'll be mostly cloudy today with showers likely, with possible thunderstorms early with the high near 74 degrees. For tonight, mostly cloudy, a chance of showers early with the low near 53. Tomorrow, mostly cloudy with a chance of afternoon showers with the high near 68. Mostly cloudy and breezy on Friday with a chance of showers before 2 p.m. We'll have a high near 65.
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0: related parties and promotional participants are not liable for injury incurred because of any contest promotion. Limit one winner per household every 30 days. Winner has 30 days from the date of giveaway to pick their prize up. Grand prize drawings will be determined per contest. Winners agree to sign a contest release form as a condition of receiving the prize package. Winners agree to allow the use of his or her name, likeness, and or voice for additional publicity and advertising purposes for the period of 1 year from the grand prize drawing date without additional compensation. WLKR reserves the right to amend these rules at any time. All decisions of WLKR are final. Prizes may not be refunded, transferred, or exchanged. All taxes, including sales tax and federal tax, are the sole responsibility of the winner. Copies of these rules are available by sending a self-addressed stamped envelope to General Contest Rules, care of WLKR, 10327 Milan Road, U.S. Route 250, Milan, Ohio, 44846. 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
4: 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Here's your forecast from the National Weather Service. It'll be mostly cloudy today with showers likely with possible thunderstorms early with the high near 74 degrees. For tonight, mostly cloudy with a chance of showers early with the low near 53. Tomorrow, mostly cloudy with a chance of afternoon showers with the high near 68.
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1: It's time now for a look at your WLKR entertainment guide. Some events going on around the area. The Grog Shop will have Bridget Calls Me Baby with Common People on Saturday, October 17th as part of their Irreversible Tour. The OCs featuring Bridget Dawson will play two sold-out shows at the Beachland Ballroom on October 18th and 19th. Candle Bows will play the House of Blues in Cleveland on Saturday, October 24th. Paul Oakenfold and the Crystal Method will play the Globe Iron in Cleveland on Friday, October 30th. Looking into November, the Beachland Ballroom presents Devo on Friday, November 6th as part of their Devotional 2026 tour. 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
2: 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The stated parties and promotional participants are not liable for injury incurred because of any contest promotion. Limit one winner per household every 30 days. Winner has 30 days from the date of giveaway to pick their prize up. Grand prize drawings will be determined per contest. Winners agree to sign a contest release form as a condition of receiving the prize package. Winners agree to allow the use of his or her name, likeness, and or voice for additional publicity and advertising purposes for the period of 1 year from the grand prize drawing date without additional compensation. WLKR reserves the right to amend these rules at any time. All decisions of WLKR are final. Prizes may not be refunded, transferred, or exchanged. All taxes, including sales tax and federal tax, are the sole responsibility of the winner. Copies of these rules are available by sending a self-addressed stamped envelope to General Contest Rules, care of WLKR, 10327 Milan Road, US Route 250, Milan, Ohio, 44846. 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
0: 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Checking your forecast from the National Weather Service. It'll be mostly cloudy today with showers likely with possible thunderstorms early with the high near 74 degrees. For tomorrow, mostly cloudy, a chance of afternoon showers with a high near 68. And for Friday, mostly cloudy and breezy, a chance of showers before 2 p.m. with a high near 65.
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0: From the National Weather Service, it'll be mostly cloudy today with showers likely, with possible thunderstorms early with the high near 74 degrees. For tonight, mostly cloudy, a chance of showers early with the low near 53. Tomorrow, mostly cloudy with a chance of afternoon showers with the high near 68. Mostly cloudy and breezy on Friday with a chance of showers before 2 p.m. We'll have a high near 65.
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5: Good morning, I'm Josh Bowman. From the National Weather Service, today, showers and storms likely this morning. Mostly cloudy, a high of 71, and mostly cloudy, a low of 52 tonight. Now your local news. Camp Street will be closed today from 5 to 7 p.m. in Sandusky for the Sandusky High School Homecoming Parade. The parade route will run from the Shelby Street Boat Launch to Strobel Field. Motorists should avoid the area during this time, use alternate routes, and drive with caution near the closure and along cross streets. A Lorain man has accepted a last-minute plea deal to avoid a trial. According to the Sandusky Register, the trial was set to begin Tuesday for 37-year-old Joshua Head on a murder charge. Head instead pleaded guilty to involuntary manslaughter. Authorities say that Head was in an altercation on Central Avenue in Sandusky, which led to him running over another man with his car. Reports are in from a Norwalk school bus crash last week. The Norwalk Reflector reports that the accident took place on October 7th at the intersection of Hester and West League Streets. It happened when a vehicle ran a stop sign and struck another vehicle, causing the second vehicle to then strike the school bus. There were no reported injuries. In Elyria, an abandoned railroad bridge is likely on its way out. The city is considering an agreement with the state to remove the abandoned bridge on the city's north side. ODOT has offered to remove the rusted bridge over Route 57 at no cost to the city. In sports, the Cleveland Guardians lost 3-1 to Tampa Bay last night in Game 2 of the ALCS, which is now tied 1-1 in the best of seven. Game 3, Thursday night in Cleveland. And that's your local news headlines on 95.3 WLKR. I'm Josh Bowman. Up next, the latest in world and national news.
6: AP News, I'm Marcela Sanchez. A federal judge has extended an order blocking the Trump administration from banning CNN, MSNBC, and political reporters from the White House. U.S. District Judge Timothy Kelly has ruled that the three news outlets are likely to succeed in their constitutional free speech and due process claims. Cornell has suspended fraternity parties and has given state police a role in investigating campus assault reports. The AP's Julie Walker has more.
7: Cornell University is suspending parties and other social events at frat houses for the rest of the school year and will give state police a role in investigating sex crimes on campus. This comes amid outrage over its handling of allegations that a female student was sexually assaulted at a frat in 2024. The measures announced Tuesday by Cornell's president include a new zero-tolerance policy for violations that would result in immediate emergency suspension of a frat. And the university will work with state police to allow independent criminal investigations of sexual misconduct allegations and add a case manager to help those reporting sexual misconduct. Julie Walker, New York.
6: An engineer at OpenAI has been charged with secretly installing a recording device inside a conference room in what officials say was an effort to capture sensitive conversations about the company's technology. The employee, identified as a 35-year-old Saudi national named Abdul Rahman Al-Fozan, was arrested last Friday, a week after the ChatGPT maker discovered an audio recording device hidden inside a company conference room. Dwayne Keith D. Davis has been sentenced to 40 years to life in prison for orchestrating the 1996 drive-by shooting of rap icon Tupac Shakur near the Las Vegas Strip. More stories at apnews.com. This is AP News.
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0: That is Weezer, Pork and Beans on Norwalk's Voice of the Firelands, 95.3 WLKR, 64 degrees outside right now at 6:08. Good morning, Melissa and the Captain. Chris Morgan here with you on this Wednesday morning. How's it going, Chris?
1: It's raining outside.
0: It is raining. So
1: there's that.
0: That's happening.
1: Yeah. Occasional lightning, a little thunder.
0: Yeah.
1: It's been going on for some time.
0: Yes. Yeah. Yeah, so enjoy it. I know a lot of people like a nice rainy day. So that's happening today. Will be continuing throughout the day?
1: Pretty much, yeah.
0: So let's get to our random facts today.
1: Sounds good.
0: All right. In medieval Europe and other ancient cultures, people would cover their mouths when they yawned because they believed an open mouth allowed your soul to escape or evil spirits and demons to enter your body.
1: I actually knew that one.
0: Mm-hmm. Today, the spiritual meaning's faded, so it's basic manners at this point. But
1: that's exactly.
0: Yeah. The probability of a high school football player making the NFL is 0.02%, which is roughly 1 in 4,000.
1: And somehow that still feels too high.
0: Yeah. Over a million kids play high school football. Only 8% of high school players even make it to any level of NCAA competition.
1: Unreal.
0: Mm-hmm. Piggy banks are named after pig, P-Y-G-G. It's an orange clay that people used to make pots and jars in the Middle Ages. So when people had extra coins, they'd put them into a pig pot.
1: So kind of a, is double entendre the word I'm looking for there? Double meaning, I guess, whatever.
0: Yeah, I don't believe it's a double entendre.
1: I don't know.
0: And it's the average person loses 100 hairs every day. Another thing I excel at in above average ways. Yes. So there you go. Your random facts on this Wednesday morning. Coming up, your news, sports, your weather. Right now it's the Sundays. Here's where the story ends.

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0: That is Sylvan Esso with Sledge on Norwalk's Voice of the Firelands, 95.3 WLKR. It is 64 degrees and raining outside right now at 6:21. On the way, we've got more music for you from Haim and the Cranberries. We'll take a look at your weather forecast next on 95.3.
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3: From the National Weather Service forecast for today, showers are likely with a high near 72. Mostly cloudy tonight with a low near 52. Then partly sunny tomorrow. We will see a chance of afternoon showers, though, with a high near 70. Currently at the Radio Ranch in Milan, sitting at 64 degrees.
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2: Good morning, I'm Josh Bowman. Camp Street will be closed today from 5 to 7 p.m. in Sandusky for the Sandusky High School Homecoming Parade. The parade route will run from the Shelby Street Boat Launch to Strobel Field. Motorists should avoid the area during this time, use alternate routes, and drive with caution near the closure and along cross streets. A Lorain man has accepted a last-minute plea deal to avoid a trial. According to the Sandusky Register, the trial was set to begin Tuesday for 37-year-old Joshua Head on a murder charge. Head instead pleaded guilty to involuntary manslaughter. Authorities say that Head was in an altercation on Central Avenue in Sandusky, which led to him running over another man with his car. Reports are in from a Norwalk school bus crash last week. The Norwalk Reflector reports that the accident took place on October 7th at the intersection of Hester and West League Streets. It happened when a vehicle ran a stop sign and struck another vehicle, causing the second vehicle to then strike the school bus. There were no reported injuries. In Elyria, an abandoned railroad bridge is likely on its way out. The city is considering an agreement with the state to remove the abandoned bridge on the city's north side. ODOT has offered to remove the rusted bridge over Route 57 at no cost to the city. I'm Josh Bowman, 95.3 WLKR Local News. Up next, we'll check out sports.
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0: as they defeated Cleveland 3-1. The Rays scored three unearned runs in the fourth inning, thanks in part to some bad defense by Cleveland, including an error by Jose Ramirez. The series shifts to Cleveland for Game 3 on Thursday evening. The series tied 1-1. High school volleyball last night, Huron over Bellevue 3-1. Huron clinched an NOC Bay title. Norwalk defeated Tiffin Columbian 3-0. Norwalk clinched a share of the NOC Lake title. St. Paul beat Crestview 3-1. St. Paul clinched an outright FC title. Monroeville over New London 3-0. Mapleton beat South Central 3-0. Western Reserve swept Plymouth 3-0. Vermilion beat Edison 3-2. In 5, it was Sandusky St. Mary over Danbury. And Margaretta beat Fremont St. Joe in 5. Preseason NBA last night, Orlando over Cleveland 132-116. Donovan Mitchell 15 points for the Cavs. And NHL hockey last night, Florida beat down Columbus 7-3. And that's your sports.
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0: From the National Weather Service, a look at your forecast on 95.3 WLKR. Showers and thunderstorms likely before noon today. Mostly cloudy, a high of 71. Mostly cloudy, a low of 52 tonight. And a chance of showers after 5 p.m. Thursday. Partly sunny with a high of 70.
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0: 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I want you back on Norwalk's Voice of the Firelands, 95.3 WLKR, 64 degrees outside at 640. It's time to take a look at your community calendar.
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0: 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Falls in the air. Cooler temperatures right around the corner.

0: And you're ready to turn up the heat. 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From the first cool morning to the coldest winter day, count on Norwalk Heating and Air Conditioning.
1: From the National Weather Service forecast for today, looking at showers likely with a high near 72. Mostly cloudy tonight with a low near 52. We'll begin the day tomorrow partly sunny, but a chance of afternoon showers once again with a high near 70. Currently at the Radio Ranch in Milan, sitting at 64 degrees.
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4: Good morning, I'm Josh Bowman. From the National Weather Service, today, showers and storms likely this morning. Mostly cloudy, a high of 71. And mostly cloudy, a low of 52 tonight. Now your local news. Camp Street will be closed today from 5 to 7 p.m. in Sandusky for the Sandusky High School Homecoming Parade. The parade route will run from the Shelby Street Boat Launch to Strobel Field. Motorists should avoid the area during this time, use alternate routes, and drive with caution near the closure and along cross streets. A Lorain man has accepted a last-minute plea deal to avoid a trial. According to the Sandusky Register, the trial was set to begin Tuesday for 37-year-old Joshua Head on a murder charge. Head instead pleaded guilty to involuntary manslaughter. Authorities say that Head was in an altercation on Central Avenue in Sandusky, which led to him running

0: over another man with his car. Reports are in from a Norwalk school bus crash last week. The Norwalk Reflector reports that the accident took place on October 7th at the intersection of Hester and West League Streets. It happened when a vehicle ran a stop sign and struck another vehicle, causing the second vehicle to then strike the school bus. There were no reported injuries. In Elyria, an abandoned railroad bridge is likely on its way out. The city is considering an agreement with the state to remove the abandoned bridge on the city's north side. ODOT has offered to remove the rusted bridge over Route 57 at no cost to the city. In sports, the Cleveland Guardians lost 3-1 to Tampa Bay last night in Game 2 of the ALCS, which is now tied 1-1 in the best of seven. Game 3, Thursday night in Cleveland. And that's your local news headlines on 95.3 WLKR. I'm Josh Bowman. Up next, the latest in world and national news.
1: AP News, I'm Marcela Sanchez. Ukrainian President Volodymyr Zelensky is voicing outrage over Russia's continued aerial bombardment of Ukraine's energy infrastructure, despite President Trump saying both countries had agreed to an energy ceasefire. Zelensky has agreed to halt Ukraine's months-long campaign targeting Russian oil refineries, but the Kremlin has not confirmed that Moscow signed off on the truce, with the spokesman saying only that contacts on this matter continue. A former Ukrainian officer is on trial over the Nord Stream gas pipeline blasts in 2022. AP correspondent Kirsten Grishahaba reports from a court in Hamburg.
2: He is accused of helping blow up the Nord Stream gas pipelines between Russia and Germany. The case has been highly anticipated and is considered one of Europe's biggest acts of sabotage since World War II. Prosecutors allege that the suspect, identified in court only as Sehi K, helped organize and carry out the Baltic Sea attack to stop Russian gas revenues help fund the country's war in Ukraine. He faces charges including causing an explosion and being an accomplice to war crimes.
1: The Ukrainian government has denied any involvement in the attacks. The Vatican says Pope Leo XIV has been diagnosed with lung cancer. The 71-year-old pontiff spent a peaceful night in Rome's Gemelli Hospital after doctors removed the lower lobe of his right lung. The surgery confirmed that the Pope has the most common type of lung cancer, known as lung adenocarcinoma. Doctors are waiting for the results of further tests before deciding on a course of treatment. Global markets are mixed in cautious trading, but interest in computer chips and artificial intelligence continue to support some global shares. More stories at apnews.com. This is AP News.
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0: That is Ty Segall. Everyone's a winner on Norwalk's Voice of the Firelands, 95.3 WLKR, 65 degrees, 7:08. It's time to hop into the time machine. To take you back in time, we're going to go back 134 years to this day in 1892 when The Adventures of Sherlock Holmes was first published.
1: Ooh.
0: 114 years ago, in 1912, Theodore Roosevelt was shot in the chest in Milwaukee while campaigning for the presidency. The speech in his breast pocket absorbed most of the bullet's impact, so he was able to go ahead with his scheduled appearance. 79 years ago, 1947, Chuck Yeager broke the sound barrier and became the first person to ever fly faster than the speed of sound. 62 years ago, on this day in 1964, Martin Luther King won the Nobel Peace Prize. 49 years ago, 1977, Bing Crosby died outside Madrid, Spain at the age of 73.
1: Aww.
0: It was in 1987, 39 years ago on this day, when 18-month-old Jessica McClure fell 22 feet down a well in Midland, Texas. The nation watched as rescue workers tried to free her. She was pulled from the well 2.5 days later. 32 years ago, 1994, on this day, Pulp Fiction hit theaters.
1: Ooh.
0: It was in 2007, 19 years ago, when the first episode of Keeping Up with the Kardashians premiered.
1: Can we go back and make sure that
0: 14 years ago, in 2012, Felix Baumgartner jumped from the stratosphere and set new world records for the highest and fastest skydive. And it was in 2017, 9 years ago, when the Academy of Motion Picture Arts and Sciences held an emergency meeting and voted to immediately expel Harvey Weinstein. So there you have it. Back in time, October 14th, on the way, your birthdays and anniversaries right now. So Goo Goo Dolls with Name.

0: That is Greta Van Fleet, When the Curtain Falls, on Norwalk's Voice of the Firelands, 95.3 WLKR. It is 65 degrees outside right now at 7:19. It's time for your birthdays and anniversaries.
1: It's my birthday! It's my birthday!
0: Starting with celebrity birthdays today, Ben Whishaw is 46. Usher, 48 today. Natalie Maines is 52. Steve Coogan, 61 today. Lori Petty is 63. Thomas Dolby, 68. And Ralph Lauren is 87 today.
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2: 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The Grog Shop will have Bridget Calls Me Baby with Common People on Saturday, October 17th as part of their Irreversible Tour. The OCs featuring Bridget Dawson will play two sold-out shows at the Beachland Ballroom on October 18th and 19th. Candle Bows will play the House of Blues in Cleveland on Saturday, October 24th. Paul Oakenfold and the Crystal Method will play the Globe Iron in Cleveland on Friday, October 30th. Looking into November, the Beachland Ballroom presents Devo on Friday, November 6th as part of their Devotional 2026 tour. 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
4: 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Falls in the air, cooler temperatures right around the corner. When you're ready to turn up the heat, Norwalk Heating and Air Conditioning is ready to keep your home comfortable. From the first cool morning to the coldest winter day, count on Norwalk Heating and Air Conditioning.
5: From the National Weather Service forecast for today, showers are likely with a high near 72. Mostly cloudy tonight with a low near 52. We'll begin the day tomorrow partly sunny, but a chance of afternoon showers rolling in once again with a high near 70. Currently at the Radio Ranch in Milan, sitting at 64 degrees.
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2: Good morning, I'm Josh Bowman. Camp Street will be closed today from 5 to 7 p.m. in Sandusky for the Sandusky High School Homecoming Parade. The parade route will run from the Shelby Street Boat Launch to Strobel Field. Motorists should avoid the area during this time, use alternate routes, and drive with caution near the closure and along cross streets. A Lorain man has accepted a last-minute plea deal to avoid a trial. According to the Sandusky Register, the trial was set to begin Tuesday for 37-year-old Joshua Head on a murder charge. Head instead pleaded guilty to involuntary manslaughter. Authorities say that Head was in an altercation on Central Avenue in Sandusky, which led to him running over another man with his car. Reports are in from a Norwalk school bus crash last week. The Norwalk Reflector reports that the accident took place on

0: October 7th at the intersection of Hester and West League Streets. It happened when a vehicle ran a stop sign and struck another vehicle, causing the second vehicle to then strike the school bus. There were no reported injuries. In Elyria, an abandoned railroad bridge is likely on its way out. The city is considering an agreement with the state to remove the abandoned bridge on the city's north side. ODOT has offered to remove the rusted bridge over Route 57 at no cost to the city. I'm Josh Bowman, 95.3 WLKR Local News. Up next, we'll check out sports.
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0: 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Game 2 of the ALCS last night went to Tampa Bay as they defeated Cleveland 3-1. The Rays scored three unearned runs in the fourth inning, thanks in part to some bad defense by Cleveland, including an error by Jose Ramirez. The series shifts to Cleveland for Game 3 on Thursday evening. The series tied 1-1. High school volleyball last night, Huron over Bellevue 3-1. Huron clinched an NOC Bay title. Norwalk defeated Tiffin Columbian 3-0. Norwalk clinched a share of the NOC Lake title. St. Paul beat Crestview 3-1. St. Paul clinched an outright FC title. Monroeville over New London 3-0. Mapleton beat South Central 3-0. Western Reserve swept Plymouth 3-0. Vermilion beat Edison 3-2. In 5, it was Sandusky St. Mary over Danbury. And Margaretta beat Fremont St. Joe in 5. Preseason NBA last night, Orlando over Cleveland, 132-116. Donovan Mitchell, 15 points for the Cavs. And NHL hockey last night, Florida beat down Columbus, 7-3. And that's your sports.
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0: From the National Weather Service, a look at your forecast on 95.3 WLKR. Showers and thunderstorms likely before noon today. Mostly cloudy, a high of 71. Mostly cloudy, a low of 52 tonight. And a chance of showers after 5 p.m. Thursday. Partly sunny with a high of 70.
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0: And today's song, a 1985 track from Austrian musician Falco from his album Falco 3. It topped the singles charts on both sides of the Atlantic, reaching number one here in the States. It was Falco's only number one hit in both the U.S. and U.K., despite the artist's popularity in Germany. His native Austria.

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6: From the National Weather Service forecast for today, still looking at showers likely with a high near 72. Mostly cloudy tonight with a low near 52. Then we'll begin the day tomorrow with partly sunny skies. A chance of afternoon showers, though, and a high near 70. Currently at the Radio Ranch in Milan, sitting at 64 degrees.
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3: Good morning, I'm Josh Bowman from the National Weather Service. Today, showers and storms likely this morning. Mostly cloudy, a high of 71. And mostly cloudy, a low of 52 tonight. Now your local news. Camp Street will be closed today from 5 to 7 p.m. in Sandusky for the Sandusky High School Homecoming Parade. The parade route will run from the Shelby Street Boat Launch to Strobel Field. Motorists should avoid the area during this time, use alternate routes, and drive with caution near the closure and along cross streets. A Lorain man has accepted a last-minute plea deal to avoid a trial. According to the Sandusky Register, the trial was set to begin Tuesday for 37-year-old Joshua Head on a murder charge. Head instead pleaded guilty to involuntary manslaughter. Authorities say that Head was in an altercation on Central Avenue in Sandusky, which led to him running over another man with his car. Reports are in from a Norwalk school bus crash last week. The Norwalk Reflector reports that the accident took place on October 7th at the intersection of Hester and West League Streets. It happened when a vehicle ran a stop sign and struck another vehicle, causing the second vehicle to then strike the school bus. There were no reported injuries. In Elyria, an abandoned railroad bridge is likely on its way out. The city is considering an agreement with the state to remove the abandoned bridge on the city's north side. ODOT has offered to remove the rusted bridge over Route 57 at no cost to the city. In sports, the Cleveland Guardians lost 3-1 to Tampa Bay last night in Game 2 of the ALCS, which is now tied 1-1 in the best of seven. Game 3, Thursday night in Cleveland. And that's your local news headlines on 95.3 WLKR. I'm Josh Bowman. Up next, the latest in world and national news.
4: AP News, I'm Marcela Sanchez. President Trump's new White House press secretary made her briefing room debut a short one. The AP Sagar Magani reports on her first appearance yesterday.
5: Good morning.
6: Katie Zachariah greeted a packed room with a smile and spent a long opening statement praising President Trump.
5: I have wanted to work for him for a very long time.
6: Zachariah was a conservative TV commentator.
5: I get to do what I was doing on the outside already, which was hoping to amplify, multiply, and expand upon President Trump's incredible agenda for the American people.
6: She proceeded to take questions from just three reporters.
5: I am going to end it because President Trump is heading out to Marine One.
6: And after just 15 minutes, his new spokeswoman deferred more questions to him. Sagar Magani, Washington.
4: Trump's ambassador to Greece has stepped down following allegations of improper conduct.
5: We have asked Ambassador Guilfoyle to resign.
4: And Kimberly Guilfoyle did after a series of Wall Street Journal stories reported she allegedly threatened a host country official, accepted improper gifts, and offered to use her Trump administration influence in return for the payment of a large credit card bill. Guilfoyle says she'll vigorously defend herself against false allegations. The Labor Department will release a report later this morning that's expected to show inflation worsened in September. It's one of the last price reports the government will issue before the midterm elections. The death toll from Hurricane Simon and the remnants of Tropical Storm Rachel has risen to 6 after heavy rains triggered flooding and landslides along Mexico's Pacific coast. The U.S. National Hurricane Center in Miami says Simon was a Hurricane 1 storm before strengthening last night and is nearly a major hurricane again. This is AP News.
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0: That is El King with Shame on Norwalk's Voice of the Firelands, 95.3 WLKR. 64 degrees right now at 8.09. It is time to play the Quickie Quiz. What are we playing for today, Cap?
1: Today, let's go ahead and play for a pair of Lake Erie Fear Fest tickets up at Ghostly Manor. Those specifically for the haunted houses and the haunted trail. Good Fridays and Saturdays through the end of October.
0: All right. If you want to go check that out, just be the first person to correctly answer the Quickie Quiz question. Your question today, in a survey of people's fears, this is the most common. In a survey that was done of people's fears, this one was the most common fear.
1: I think I have a guess today.
0: So what are we afraid of? You want to take a guess? Give us a call. 663-495-3419-609-4953. In a survey of people's biggest fears, this one was the most common. What is it? It's not spiders. Call us now. Good luck.

0: That is Fits in the Tantrums with the Walker on Norwalk's Voice of the Firelands, 95.3 WLKR. We are playing the Quickie Quiz. Your question for today. A survey was conducted of people's biggest fears, and this was the most common one. Seth in Norwalk figured out that it is snakes.
1: Not my guess, but a good one.
0: No, you had many guesses.
1: I did have
0: and never
1: guesses.
0: Got to snakes.
1: I was completely wrong today.
0: Yeah, so Seth's the winner. What did he get?
1: Got himself a pair of tickets to go to Lake Erie Fear Fest at Ghostly Manor in Sandusky. Those specifically for the haunted houses and the haunted trail. Good Fridays and Saturdays through the end of this month.
0: All right, we'll have another chance for you to win the Quickie Quiz tomorrow around 8:10. Another chance to win today, though, with Food and Fun Wednesday. We'll have a gift certificate for Red Shamrock to give away, so stay tuned for that. We've also got music lined up for you from Dave Matthews Band and Interpol. We'll have your weather next on 95.3.
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1: From the National Weather Service forecast for today, looking at showers likely with a high near 72. Mostly cloudy tonight with a low near 52. Then tomorrow, we'll start the day with partly sunny skies, but a chance of showers for the afternoon once again with a high near 70. Currently at the Radio Ranch in Milan, sitting at 65 degrees.
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2: Good morning, I'm Josh Bowman. Cam Street will be closed today from 5 to 7 p.m. in Sandusky for the Sandusky High School Homecoming Parade. The parade route will run from the Shelby Street Boat Launch to Strobel Field. Motorists should avoid the area during this time, use alternate routes, and drive with caution near the closure and along cross streets. A Lorain man has accepted a last-minute plea deal to avoid a trial. According to the Sandusky Register, the trial was set to begin Tuesday for 37-year-old Joshua Head on a murder charge. Head instead pleaded guilty to involuntary manslaughter. Authorities say that Head was in an altercation on Central Avenue in Sandusky, which led to him running over another man with his car. Reports are in from a Norwalk school bus crash last week. The Norwalk Reflector reports that the accident took place on October 7th at the intersection of Hester and West League Streets. It happened when a vehicle ran a stop sign and struck another vehicle, causing the second vehicle to then strike the school bus. There were no reported injuries. In Elyria, an abandoned railroad bridge is likely on its way out. The city is considering an agreement with the state to remove the abandoned bridge on the city's north side. ODOT has offered to remove the rusted bridge over Route 57 at no cost to the city. I'm Josh Bowman, 95.3 WLKR Local News. Up next, we'll check out sports.
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0: 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Game 2 of the ALCS last night went to Tampa Bay as they defeated Cleveland 3-1. The Rays scored 3 unearned runs in the 4th inning, thanks in part to some bad defense by Cleveland, including an error by Jose Ramirez. The series shifts to Cleveland for Game 3 on Thursday evening. The series tied 1-1. High school volleyball last night, Huron over Bellevue 3-1. Huron clinched an NOC Bay title. Norwalk defeated Tiffin Columbian 3-0. Norwalk clinched a share of the NOC Lake title. St. Paul beat Crestview 3-1. St. Paul clinched an outright FC title. Monroeville over New London 3-0. Mapleton beat South Central 3-0. Western Reserve swept Plymouth 3-0. Vermilion beat Edison 3-2. In 5, it was Sandusky St. Mary over Danbury. And Margaretta beat Fremont St. Joe in 5. Preseason NBA last night, Orlando over Cleveland, 132-116. Donovan Mitchell, 15 points for the Cavs. And NHL hockey last night, Florida beat down Columbus, 7-3. And that's your sports.
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0: From the National Weather Service, a look at your forecast on 95.3 WLKR. Showers and thunderstorms likely before noon today. Mostly cloudy, a high of 71. Mostly cloudy, a low of 52 tonight. And a chance of showers after 5 p.m. Thursday. Partly sunny with a high of 70.
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0: That is Blur, Girls and Boys on Norwalk's Voice of the Firelands, 95.3 WLKR. It is 65 degrees outside right now, 8:39, and time to take a look at your community calendar.
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8: From the National Weather Service forecast for today, showers likely with a high near 72. Mostly cloudy tonight with a low near 52. Then we'll begin the day tomorrow with partly sunny skies. A chance of afternoon showers, though, with a high near 70. Currently at the Radio Ranch in Milan, sitting at 65 degrees.
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0: That is The Strokes' Lonely in the Future on Norwalk's Voice of the Firelands, 95.3 WLKR. So it is time for the fun part of Food and Fun Wednesday. Unfortunately, Jill could not join us today, but she sent us some events that we want to focus on for Food and Fun Wednesday. So first, we're going to start with the Skelly Hunt going on at Put-in Bay on Saturday. It is going on all day. You can grab your friends, get a team, and get ready to explore the island for the 2026 Put-in Bay Skelly Hunt. So they have a new hunt format designed to make the adventure even more fun, including official numbered skellies, secret verification codes, geographic hunting zones, and 5 elusive golden skellies. Again, that is going on from midnight till noon on Saturday at Put-in Bay. Till midnight. So it's from midnight till midnight.
1: There we go.
0: Yeah, sorry.
1: Same thing. Either way, this weekend also, specifically on Saturday, though, the Sandusky Witches Walk returns over at Jackson Street Pier in Sandusky. Tickets are $45. There are still some free activities, though. Those include the Witchy Market opening at 11 a.m., citywide potion stations, and the Witches Walk and Community Parade starting at 4 p.m. The ticketed events include

0: include the Broadway-style Witchy and Wicked musical, Stevie Nicks' A White Witch tribute, VIP costume contest and onstage finalist showcase, and the Ladies' Night dance party, paranormal experiences, and a whole lot more.
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0: And finally, also on Sunday, it's Curtain Up at 4 p.m. This is a paid event. Adult tickets are $44 each. General admission seating, they do have student pricing for $5 each for youth and college students only over at Sawmill Creek Convention Center in Huron. The Fireland Symphony Orchestra opens the season with an exhilarating celebration of Broadway's greatest hits. Joined by acclaimed vocalist Trisha Tanguy, the orchestra brings the magic, drama, and excitement of the American musical stage to life. The audience will experience beloved songs from some of Broadway's most iconic productions, performed with the power and brilliance of a full symphony orchestra. Whether you're a lifelong theater enthusiast or simply just love great music, this season opening spectacular promises an unforgettable evening of entertainment.
1: And this is just a little bit of what's going on throughout the area. If you want to know more about these things that we were just talking about, or if you want to find out some other things, you know, maybe think if you want to go check out that Skelly Hunt, you want to find other things to do on Put-in Bay, or you want to see what's going on in conjunction with the Witch's Walk in downtown Sandusky, go to shoresandislands.com. That is the website. You can go there. You can get all of the information. 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So there you go. Coming up, we've got the food part of Food and Fun Wednesday with the Red Shamrock in just a few. Right now, it's Third Eye Blind. How's it going to be?

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0: Yep, get in and check out the specials. 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They fill them up with stuff.
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0: All right, caller number three, 663-4953, 419-609-4953. 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
1: From the National Weather Service forecast for today, looking at showers likely with a high near 72. Mostly cloudy tonight with a low near 52. Then tomorrow, we'll begin the day partly sunny, then a chance of afternoon showers, though, with a high near 70.
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A hustle here and a hustle there. New York City is the place where they said, hey babe, take a walk on the wild side. I said, hey Joe, take a walk on the wild side.

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All right. 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

0: That is Infinity Song with Hurricane on Norwalk's Voice of the Firelands and 95.3 WLKR. This sounds like the start of a horror movie.
1: Uh-oh.
0: But it's real life. A woman in New Hampshire went to urgent care recently after suffering an asthma attack. She'd been exposed to a cat. She's allergic. Okay. So everything was fine at first. They gave her a shot and told her to sit tight. They'd be back in a bit. But nobody ever returned to the exam room.
1: Oh, no.
0: About a half hour later, she started getting restless, especially since it seemed quiet outside of the room. She popped her head out the door and realized they'd forgotten about her, locked up, and left.
1: Oh, my goodness.
0: I always feel like I've been forgotten about at the doctor's office.
1: Right.
0: But, you know, it's just that they're busy. But
1: not that they actually
0: not
1: left.
0: Not that they actually left. Yeah. So as soon as she stepped outside the room, an alarm went off.
1: Go figure.
0: Yeah. So she called 911. The police responded and rescued her. Thankfully, she's fine and didn't suffer another asthma attack.
1: Yeah.
0: Or have any complications while she was left there alone. Naturally, she says she probably won't be going back to that office. The company has apologized, though, saying the rooms are supposed to be cleared and checked before closing. Obviously.
1: Supposed to be.
0: So the employees dropped the ball on that one.
1: Just a little bit.
0: Also a little concerning, yeah, that they're supposed to clear those rooms out. Like, aren't they supposed to clean those also after people leave?
1: I would think. I mean, they're supposed to, I would assume.
0: Yeah, I think a lot of people probably got in trouble

0: for that one.
1: Probably. At least like two.
0: At least like two, yeah. Coming up, Dr. Dog, Goo Goo Dolls, and your weather next on 95.3.
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4: There's nearly 678,290,000 kids under five around the world. But what's so important about being five? A lot, it turns out. Children who live to age five are twice as likely to reach adulthood. That's why vaccines matter so much. For 40 years, Rotary and partners have delivered vaccines globally. Like here, and even here. Impressive, right? But 12.5 million children are still totally unvaccinated. Rotary knows we can find them. Because when Rotary and Indian vaccinators looked for families at bus and train stations, used motorbikes, and trekked house to house, they lowered polio cases by 94%. See? It can be done. And the results are worth it. Let's ensure that all children grow up safe from preventable diseases.
5: Tune in this Saturday for our high school volleyball regular season finale. 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As St. Paul hosts Edison, we'll have coverage around 10:45 a.m. with first ball at about 11. Again, Edison at St. Paul this Saturday morning on 92.9 WLKR Classic in our Stein Olsen and Stang, CPAs High School Volleyball Match of the Week, our regular season finale.
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1: From the National Weather Service forecast for today, looking at showers likely with a high near 72. Mostly cloudy tonight with a low near 52. Then tomorrow we'll begin the day with partly sunny skies, but a chance of afternoon showers once again and a high of 70.
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0: That is the Goo Goo Dolls with Home on Norwalk's Voice of the Firelands, 95.3 WLKR. And that's going to do it for the morning show today.
1: I wish I could go home at this point.
0: Yeah, we still got to hang around a little bit and do more stuff. Kelly Rose coming in, though, and she will have your Name That Lyric music trivia. She will have your Cover Me Wednesday lunch block of music after news at noon. And then we have Carrie coming in for your afternoon drive. No sports today.
1: Yeah.
0: So just music until, I'm off tomorrow.
1: You are off tomorrow.
0: So captain the ship tomorrow.
1: It's going to be my chair tomorrow.
0: It's going to be your chair tomorrow. Yeah, you can, a different chair because you like to sit real low.
1: I got little legs, man. It's not my fault.
0: Oh, I never even thought about that.
1: It's my mom's fault.
0: Yeah, because Kelly and I are quite tall.
1: Yeah.
0: So we can sit on the tall chairs and my feet are on the floor
1: right now.
0: Exactly.
1: But I'm not tall enough to ride that ride.
0: Oh, I'm sorry. But that makes total sense, I guess.
1: I guess.
0: Yeah. Well, so you'll have your own chair over here.
1: Exactly.
0: For the captaining of the ship. And then I'll be back on Friday and we'll do all of the things. So,
1: yes.
0: We'll talk to you when we talk to you. Leaving you now with Royal Otis.

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1: AP News, I'm Marcela Sanchez. Inflation sped up in September. AP Washington correspondent Sagar Magani has the latest government report.
2: From gas to clothes to airfare, things became more expensive in September. The consumer price index rose 3.7% compared with a year earlier. Costs on a monthly basis jumped 0.6%, up from 0.4%. Inflation has ticked higher since the Iran war started.
3: That war is going to end very soon, and when it does, your prices are going to come tumbling down. They already are.
2: The numbers show otherwise, and with the midterm elections just 3 weeks away, rising prices remain a problem for President Trump and Republicans hoping to hold their congressional majorities. Sagar Magani, Washington.
1: A federal appeals court will hear arguments today over whether National Guard members should be sent home. This comes more than 14 months after they began patrolling the streets of the nation's capital. The hearing comes months after the court paused a lower court's ruling that the deployment was illegal. Cornell University is suspending parties and other social events at fraternity houses for the rest of the academic year. The university also plans to work with New York State Police to allow independent criminal investigators to investigate sexual misconduct allegations. The announcement follows outrage over how the Ivy League school handled allegations that a female student was sexually assaulted at a fraternity house in 2024. Pope Leo XIV has been diagnosed with lung cancer. The 71-year-old pontiff spent the night at Rome's Gemelli Hospital after doctors removed the lower lobe of his right lung. The surgery confirmed the pope has the most common type of lung cancer, known as lung adenocarcinoma. The Vatican says the 90-minute surgery was successful with no complications. This is AP News.
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That is The Cars, just what I needed. You were listening to Alina's Voice of the Firelands, 95.3 WLKR. How's it going? I'm Kelly Rose. Happy Wednesday to you. All right, it's rainy. Cloudy. I don't know if it's raining anymore. It's 66 degrees, but it's a little wet out there. All right. Free midday show today. Let's see. We'll play some Name That Lyric in the 11 o'clock hour.

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0: That is Lily Allen with The Fear. You're listening to Monroeville's Voice of the Firelands, 95.3 WLKR. All right, I've got to take a short break here. I'll be back with your weather forecast in just a few moments. Also, we've got music from The Police and new stuff from Aubrey Bug. Keep it right here on 95.3.
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0: 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The National Weather Service forecasting a chance of some showers and thunderstorms today. Mostly cloudy, a high near 71.

0: 1. Tonight, mostly cloudy, a low around 52. And a chance of showers tomorrow evening, partly sunny throughout the day with a high near 70.
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0: That is Aubrey Bug with a nosedive. 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On the calendar right now. Today, the Norwalk Area United Fund will have their dine out for the fund of it at Berry's on Main in Norwalk, benefiting their 2026-27 campaign, Building a Stronger Tomorrow. Also today, the Second Harvest Food Bank of North Central Ohio is having a drive-through mobile food pantry at Brookside High School in Sheffield. That'll be from 4:30 until 6. 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Coming up, we'll take a look at your weather forecast and some Brandi Carlile next on 95.3.
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0: 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The National Weather Service forecasting a slight chance of showers and thunderstorms still. Mostly cloudy and 71 tonight. Mostly cloudy, low around 52. And for your Thursday, a chance of showers in the evening. Partly sunny, a high near 70.
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That is Young the Giant, Different Kind of Love. You were listening to Monroeville's Voice of the Firelands, 95.3 WLKR. All right, you're in the middle of a 40-minute commercial-free block. Music on the way. I've got the Jesus and Mary chain and cake. Stay tuned for that right now. It's Peter, Bjorn, and John with Young Folks on 95.3.

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It is Death Cab, Stone Over Water. You were listening to Wakeman's Voice of the Firelands, 95.3 WLKR. They are going to be playing Ohio Stadium with the 21 Pilots this Saturday, the 17th. It is sold out. It has been sold out for a long time. So if you have tickets, enjoy. Their new album is called I Built You a Tower. It's out now. But they will be playing, it looks like, the Masonic Temple in Detroit. That's coming up next year on April 1st. April Fool's Day, if you will. All right. Let's see here. Coming up, we're going to play some Name That Lyric today. Let's see. I have got a pair of Lake Erie Fear Fest at Ghostly Manor do-it-all passes. They are running Fridays and Saturdays through the end of the month. So if you would like to go to Lake Erie Fear Fest at Ghostly Manor, well, your chance to win is coming up. Right now, it's Depeche Mode. Just Can't Get Enough.

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0: That is Weezer, Buddy Holly. We're listening to Norwalk's Voice of the Firelands, 95.3 WLKR. Let's play some Name That Lyric. Today, you're playing for a pair of do-it-all passes to go to Lake Erie Fear Fest at Ghostly Manor. 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And all you have to do to win those tickets is be the first person to tell me the song title and the artist. Name this lyric. Just try to see in the dark, just try to make it work, to feel the fear before you're here. I make the shapes come much too close. I pull my eyes out, hold my breath, and wait till I shake. In Sandusky, 419-609-4953, or in Norwalk, 419-609-4953. Again, for a pair of do-it-all passes to Lake Erie Fear Fest at Ghostly Manor, name this lyric. Just try to see in the dark, just try to make it work, to feel the fear before you're here. I make the shapes come much too close. I pull my eyes out, hold my breath, and wait until I shake. Do you know it? Give me a call. I'll have your weather forecast and winter next. Good luck.
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2: 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Pick up your copy.

0: 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Available at grocery stores, convenience stores, and newsstands throughout the region.
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10: 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Fall is in the air and cooler temperatures are right around the corner. 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The National Weather Service forecasting a slight chance of showers and thunderstorms today, mostly cloudy and 71. Tonight, mostly cloudy, a low around 52. And for your Thursday, a chance of showers in the evening, partly sunny and 70.
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0: That is The Cure, Close to Me. You were listening to Attica's Voice of the Firelands, 95.3 WLKR. How's it going? I'm Kelly Rose. That is the answer to name that lyric today. Congratulations goes out to Becky from Sandusky. Got herself a pair of Lake Erie Fear Fest Do It All passes at Ghostly Manor. Congratulations goes out to Becky. The rest of you will have another chance to win tomorrow at 11:20. All right, coming up, we'll take a look at your weather forecast. Also, I've got music from Maggie Rogers and Third Eye Blind next on 95.3.
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0: 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The National Weather Service forecasting a slight chance of showers and thunderstorms today, mostly cloudy and 71. Tonight, mostly cloudy, a low around 52. And for a Thursday, a chance of showers in the evening, partly sunny, a high near 70.
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That is Maggie Rogers with Light On. 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All right, coming up, we've got your national and local news at noon. 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You can also call me, 419-609-4953. I will take them under consideration. That is what I will tell you. All right, that's coming up for you. Right now, it's Third Eye Blind. Graduate.

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5: 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Good afternoon, I'm Josh Bowman. Camp Street will be closed today from 5 to 7 p.m. in Sandusky for the Sandusky High School Homecoming Parade. The parade route will run from the Shelby Street Boat Launch to Strobel Field. Motorists should avoid the area during this time, use alternate routes, and drive with caution near the closure and along cross streets. A Lorain man has accepted a last-minute plea deal to avoid a trial. According to the Sandusky Register, the trial was set to begin Tuesday for 37-year-old Joshua Head on a murder charge. Head instead pleaded guilty to involuntary manslaughter. Authorities say that Head was in an altercation on Central Avenue in Sandusky, which led to him running over another man with his car. Reports are in from a Norwalk school bus crash last week. The Norwalk Reflector reports that the accident took place on October 7th at the intersection of Hester and

0: West League Street. It happened when a vehicle ran a stop sign and struck another vehicle, causing the second vehicle to then strike the school bus. There were no reported injuries. In Elyria, an abandoned railroad bridge is likely on its way out. The city is considering an agreement with the state to remove the abandoned bridge on the city's north side. ODOT has offered to remove the rusted bridge over Route 57 at no cost to the city. In sports, not much going on tonight. It's an off day for the American League Championship Series as the Cleveland Guardians and Tampa Bay Rays are tied in that series 1-1 after Tampa Bay won last night 3-1 against the Guards. The series then shifts to Cleveland for Game 3 on Thursday night at 6 right here on 95.3. Weather, a slight chance of showers, mostly cloudy, a high of 71 today, and mostly cloudy, a low of 52 tonight. I am Josh Bowman, 95.3 WLKR Local News. Up next, the latest in world and national news headlines.
1: AP News, I'm Ed Donahue. Oil prices are higher. A new report from the government says inflation is worsening. A new report says consumers had to pay prices for fuel, food, and other cost of living last month that were 3.7% higher than a year earlier. The numbers were released about a month before the midterms. People on Social Security will be getting more money.
2: The Social Security Administration is projecting a 3.6% increase for older adults and people with disabilities. It takes effect at the beginning of 2027. That's about a $75 monthly increase for someone who receives about $2,080 per month. The announcement comes as inflation adds pressure to household budgets and businesses, and as voters move closer to midterm elections in November. Still, some folks on Social Security say the 3.6% adjustment is not enough. Last month, the government reported that inflation accelerated in August as gas prices spiked because of the U.S. war with Iran. Donna Warder, Washington.
1: Protesters shouted at Defense Secretary Pete Hegseth and other military leaders as they spoke at a panel on drones during the Army's annual conference in Washington.
3: We're here talking about a deadly serious topic. It appears we have a bit of a tactic.
1: Protesters appeared to yell about the war with Iran. Others in the crowd started shouting, USA, USA, to counteract them. President Volodymyr Zelensky says Ukrainian drones lost some of their fighting capacity after restrictions were suddenly imposed on the battlefield use of the country's U.S.-made Starlink communication terminals. At the same time, Ukraine did not receive the usual advance warning from Western partners of the devastating Russian ballistic missiles that struck Kyiv for two straight nights. The situation triggered fears Ukraine is being starved of vital intelligence, especially from the U.S. This is AP News.
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That is White Stripes cover of the Dolly Parton's Jolene. 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That's kicking off your Cover Me Wednesday lunch block of music. I had to play that one today because I heard the worst cover of Jolene this morning when I was listening to music. And it was terrible. I won't tell you the band. I'm not going to throw them under the bus. Like, I'm sure it's fine for other people. Music is subjective. But anyways, it was so bad that I then had to like turn on Dolly Parton's Jolene, and then I had to play the White Stripes version of Jolene just to like as a palate cleanser, because I just had to. All right, welcome to your Cover Me Wednesday lunch block of music. That's my story. 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It's burger day. The best day. All right, coming up, we got Lissy covering Fleetwood Mac right now. It's Fiona Apple, her cover of The Beatles' Across the Universe on 95.3.

0: 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That is Annie Lennox's version of Screamin' Jay Hawkins, I Put a Spell on You. 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Yeah, spooky season. So, you know, I Put a Spell on You. And Annie Lennox is a little spooky, too. I was always a little afraid of her when I was younger and I would see her on TV, but in a really, like, in the best way. Like, I was always just like, oh, she's awesome. Like, I just was in love with Annie Lennox. All right, thanks for listening to your Cover Me Wednesday lunch block of music. 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I'll have your Throwback Thursday lunch block. 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On the way, we've got a look at your weather forecast. Also, some Kate Bush and Tracy Chapman next on 95.3.
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0: 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The National Weather Service forecasting a slight chance of some showers and thunderstorms. Mostly cloudy and 71. Tonight, mostly cloudy, a low around 52. And for your Thursday, a chance of showers in the evening, partly sunny and 70.
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0: That is Forrest Nolan, Make It to the End. You were listening to Mylan's Voice of the Firelands, 95.3 WLKR. You should check out some of his music videos. Him and his friends do it, and they are hilarious and really great. I thoroughly enjoy them. All right, let's see here. We like being out and about. I like being out and about. And you can join me this Saturday at the 5th Annual Willard Goods in the Woods. It's a crafts festival like no other. It's in Willard City Park this weekend. They've got dozens of craft vendors, food, musical entertainment, a car show, a tractor show, family entertainment, and so much more. Plus, the proceeds raised from the event will benefit ANEW, which is Active Neighbors Enhancing Willard. So our broadcast on WLKR is brought to you in part by Kohl's Energy, Mickey's, Firelands Regional Medical Center, and Tropical Smoothie Cafe. Join us for Willard Goods in the Woods this Saturday on your Voice of the Firelands, 95.3 WLKR. I do love it. It's just so much fun to like walk through the woods and have all these vendors and look at the... It's so cool. All right, coming up, we'll take a look at your weather forecast. I've also got your good news stories of the day. Stay tuned for that. Your weather's next on 95.3.
1: 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The Grog Shop will have Bridget Calls Me Baby with Common People on Saturday, October 17th as part of their Irreversible Tour. 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

0: Sen will play two sold-out shows at the Beachland Ballroom on October 18th and 19th. Candle Bows will play the House of Blues in Cleveland on Saturday, October 24th. Paul Oakenfold and the Crystal Method will play the Globe Iron in Cleveland on Friday, October 30th. Looking into November, the Beachland Ballroom presents Devo on Friday, November 6th as part of their Devotional 2026 tour. 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
1: 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The National Weather Service forecasting a slight chance of showers, mostly cloudy and 71. Tonight, mostly cloudy, a low around 52. And for your Thursday, a chance of showers in the evening, partly sunny throughout the day with a high near 70.
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0: That is Need to Breathe with Say It Now. You're listening to Willard's Voice of the Firelands, 95.3 WLK. Good times
1: 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All right, some good news. So residents in Berlin, Germany, are using a cool new app where users can adopt a tree. Then it provides watering recommendations based on the tree's species, age, location, and current weather conditions. The app's name translates to Water Your Neighborhood, and people are using it to help care for the city's roughly 900,000 street trees. Trees that need water show up as orange or red pins on a city map, and the app even points users to nearby public water sources. One Berlin resident adopted a linden tree she named Linda and receives updates on it when it needs watering. That's really sweet. I would do that. Also, a police bloodhound named Bo helped rescue a missing boy in Maryland after an hours-long search that stretched into the night. More than 30 officers and three canine teams were out searching when Bo tracked the child through nearly 3 miles of thick brush. Luckily, the boy is now safe and sound. And here's what the policeman in charge of Bo had to say about her. Quote, "She is second to none. She is literally my best friend." Oh. We don't deserve dogs. And finally, a nonprofit in Kansas City that's turning vacant lots into free fruit orchards has just gone nationwide. It's called The Giving Grove, and they've planted more than 14,000 fruit trees across 847 orchards in 17 cities. This has given more than 1 million people access to fresh produce within walking distance of home. The organization got its start with a small orchard at a former elementary school in Kansas City, but now it supports orchards all the way from Seattle to Atlanta. I love that. Ugh. If you ever have a positive news story that you'd like to share, you can email me, krose@wlkrradio.com. Right now, little Bob Dylan, Like a Rolling Stone on 95.3.

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That is Jack White with God and the Broken Ribs. 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Coming up, we've got your community coffee break. It is brought to you by Wild and Free Coffee Company. So stay tuned for it. Thanks to Wild and Free. I'm just drinking my afternoon cup right now. So the community coffee break's on the way. Right now, it's Orchestral Maneuvers in the Dark if you leave.

And play some song about forgetting yourself for a while. And the piano's this melancholy soundtrack to her smile. In that white dress she's wearing, you

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Download our skill. Then tell her to start WLKR. 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

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Today, we are talking about Dolly Parton's Imagination Library. So the Norwalk and Huron Public Libraries are participating in Dolly Parton's Imagination Library. So what it is children from birth until age 5 can receive a free book each month, right? 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So it's they're celebrating 31 years of Dolly Parton's Imagination Library. They have given 343,596,903 books to children. They have over 3 million children registered. They're also available in 5 countries. You can donate. And if you have small children, I did it with my kids. It is amazing. You get a book every month, and they love, they love getting mail. They love.

0: 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And it is an amazing, amazing thing. And Dolly Parton's legacy, and one part of Dolly Parton's legacy that I hope lives on forever. 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And if you would like to register your child, go to ohioimaginationlibrary.org and several of our local public libraries are participating in it. So you can go and ask them as well. All right. Thanks for tuning in to your community coffee break. It is brought to you by the kind folks at Wild and Free Coffee Company. Coming up, we'll take a look at your weather forecast. 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
0: 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The National Weather Service forecasting a slight chance of a shower still. Mostly cloudy and 71. Tonight, mostly cloudy, a low around 52. And for your Thursday, chance of showers in the evening, partly sunny, a high near 70.
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0: That is Beck with Runaway. You were listening to Mylan's Voice of the Firelands, 95.3 WLKR. I'm Kelly Rose, hanging out with you until about 3 o'clock today. Carrie will come in after that, so make sure you stay tuned with her. Right now, I'm going to take a short break. On the way, we've got a great block of music. I've got some Hozier, also Better Than Ezra, and Muse coming up. Keep it right here on 95.3.
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4: 70 degrees outside, Josh Bowman, Mark Lane with you as we always are. 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
0: 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The National Weather Service forecasting a slight chance of shower still, mostly cloudy and 71. Tonight, mostly cloudy, a low around 52. And for your Thursday, a slight chance of showers in the evening, partly sunny, a high near 70.
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1: AP News. I'm Ed Donahue. Ukrainian drones lost some of their speed after restrictions were suddenly imposed on battlefield use of the country's U.S.-made Starlink communication terminals. The situation triggered fears Ukraine is being starved of vital intelligence, especially from the U.S. Ukrainian President Volodymyr Zelensky was in London today.
2: A lot of different surprises on which you can't count when you

0: have real partnership and we count on partnership with the United States. We just want to be very honest, very clear, and be strong partners.
1: President Trump has said the U.S. has not stopped sharing intelligence with Ukraine. South Carolina Republican Congresswoman Nancy Mace's former fiancé and two of his business associates are being charged with sex crimes and voyeurism over an episode Mace described in detail during a speech last year on the House floor about how crimes against women are not investigated thoroughly.
2: In November 2023, I accidentally uncovered some of the most heinous crimes against women imaginable. We're talking about rape, non-consensual photos, non-consensual videos of women and underage girls, and the premeditated, calculated exploitation of women and girls in my district.
1: Prosecutors say John Douglas Osborne committed sex acts on an incapacitated and intoxicated woman while Mace's ex-fiancé Patrick Bryant and Eric Bernard Bowman watched. Worries about worsening inflation are pulling the stock market lower. Inflation accelerated last month as gas, clothes, and airfares got more expensive. Evidence that rising prices remain an economic challenge just a few weeks before the midterm elections. New York City is moving toward a ban on the more than 150-year-old horse-drawn carriage industry following the death of a teenage tourist in Central Park. This is AP News.
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That is Bleachers, We Should Talk. You were listening to Willard's Voice of the Firelands, 95.3 WLKR. How's it going? I am Kelly Rose. So they've been giving out lists. There were the big four one-hit wonders of the 70s and then the 80s. So it's only right that we do one for the 90s, right? So here we go. Coming in at number four, Marcy Playground's Sex and Candy. It hit number one on the alternative chart and peaked at number eight on the Billboard Hot 100 in 1997. Also, The New Radicals, You Get What You Give. Melissa Sharp hates that song. So it hit number one on the alt-rock chart and landed on the Billboard Top 40 in 1998. The band broke up the next year. Tub Thumping by Chumbawamba comes in at number two. And I don't know, I don't think I ever knew this. I didn't know that a tub thumper is British slang for a politician. So it reached the top 10 in 18 different countries. And number one, one hit wonders of the 90s. The Verve's Bittersweet Symphony. So it sampled an instrumental version of the Rolling Stones song The Last Time. So it reached the top 10 in 11 different countries. It peaked at number 12 on the Billboard Hot 100 in 1997. So I don't know. Like, I feel like there's a couple more, like maybe like Lens, Steal My Sunshine, but maybe not in the top four. I get that. Right Said Fred's I'm Too Sexy. The Divinyls, I Touch Myself. One of the other ones that was up for was Four Non Blondes, What's Up, which I'm going to like put a little asterisk on that one because, yes, while Four Non Blondes, What's Up was a one hit wonder for Four Non Blondes, Linda Perry went on to be the songwriter and producer that she is today. So.

That one has a little asterisk to it. So there you go. The top four one-hit wonder songs of the 90s. Why don't we get to one? Here's The Verve, Bittersweet Symphony on 95.3.

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0: That is The Cure, Friday I'm in Love. You're listening to Norwalk's Voice of the Firelands, 95.3 WLKR. How's it going? I am Kelly Rose. All right, it is time for your Wednesday TV reminders. The second season premiere of The Lowdown is on at 9 on FX. The third season finale of The Ark is on at 10 on Sci-Fi. And South Park, South America, is on at 10 on Comedy Central. I don't know if you saw this. It was so funny. This happened back during the season premiere. But Trey Parker and Matt Stone, who created South Park, they renamed it South America in a not-so-subtle, they don't really do subtle, a not-so-subtle dig at the White House, big tech, and their own corporate bosses. So, of course, Donald Trump, he, you know, has been well known for changing geographic locations to U.S.-centric titles. So, you know, Lake Ontario flipped to Lake America, and Google Maps and Apple Maps agreed to change it on their map apps. So they said, quote, "Inspired by the bravery and patriotism of Apple and Google, we are changing the name of South Park to South America." They also did not spare the hand that feeds them. They said, quote, "We especially want to thank our parent company, Paramount, a Skydance capitulation." I don't know how they can just do it. I don't know. They just do it. It's okay. By the way, you can get MapQuest, and you can choose your icon on MapQuest. I'm just throwing that out there. Also, right after South Park / South America is the fourth season premiere of Mike Judge's Beavis and Butthead. That's at 10:30 on Comedy Central. And Love Your Life is on Amazon. It is, you know, a cute little rom-com. And if you're looking for a WLKR artist on Late Night Tonight, Gracie Abrams is on a repeat of Jimmy Fallon, and Matchbox 20 is on Jimmy Kimmel. All right, coming up, we'll take a look at your weather forecast. Also, your daily dose of David Bowie next on 95.3.
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2: 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The National Weather Service forecasting mostly cloudy skies today, 71 degrees. Tonight, mostly cloudy, a low around 52. And for your Thursday, a chance of showers in the evening, partly sunny and 70.
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2: 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I promise you it won't happen again.

0: 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I'm Kelly Rose with you. 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Some things on the calendar right now. It looks like tonight it's Murder in the Stacks from 6 until 7 p.m. at the Norwalk Public Library. Join them for a night of detective work while they solve a murder mystery. Pizza and drinks will be provided for grades 6 through 12. Registration is required. 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Also going on tomorrow, it's the Teen Cooking Challenge with the Huron Public Library, continuing with a brand new recipe, fast and easy pumpkin cookies. Kits include all the ingredients needed for a simple treat to make at home. 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And if you have an event that you would like added to the community calendar, just email it to calendar at wlkrradio.com. All right, coming up, we'll take a look at your weather forecast. 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
2: 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The stated parties and promotional participants are not liable for injury incurred because of any contest promotion. Limit one winner per household every 30 days. Winner has 30 days from the date of giveaway to pick their prize up. Grand prize drawings will be determined per contest. Winners agree to sign a contest release form as a condition of receiving the prize package. Winners agree to allow the use of his or her name, likeness, and or voice for additional publicity and advertising purposes for the period of 1 year from the grand prize drawing date without additional compensation. WLKR reserves the right to amend these rules at any time. All decisions of WLKR are final. Prizes may not be refunded, transferred, or exchanged. All taxes, including sales tax and federal tax, are the sole responsibility of the winner. Copies of these rules are available by sending a self-addressed stamped envelope to General Contest Rules, care of WLKR, 10327 Milan Road, U.S. Route 250, Milan, Ohio, 44846. 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
4: 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The National Weather Service forecasting mostly cloudy skies today, 71 degrees. Tonight, mostly cloudy, a low around 52. And for your Thursday, a chance of showers in the evening, partly sunny throughout the day with a high near 70.
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That is Hole with a Violet. You are listening to Bellevue's Voice of the Firelands 95.3 WLKR. I'm Kelly Rose. That does it for me. Carrie's coming in next. Stay tuned with her. She'll be with you until 8 p.m. tonight. No sports. Guards are off today. Heading back to Cleveland. Tomorrow, the game got changed due to weather. So, day game tomorrow. ALCS Game 3 versus Tampa Bay from Cleveland. 12:35 is pregame. 1 o'clock is first pitch. So, there you go. Day game. I love it. It's playoffs. It's a day game. Two of my favorite things. As long as they win. That's what I want.

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attaboy with their latest full cloud on Bellevue's Voice of the Firelands 95.3 WLKR. How's it going? It's Carrie here with you on this Wednesday afternoon. A very dreary day out here today. We'll say it's because the Guardians lost last night. If you haven't heard, the Guardians game tomorrow got moved up to a 12:35 or 1 o'clock first pitch. So we'll have that game here on 95.3 with a 12:35 pregame and first pitch at around 1 o'clock. So, yeah, looking forward to some Guardians baseball. Hopefully they can get a nice win tomorrow and get up on the Tampa Bay Rays. But for now, here today, I'm with you up until about 8 o'clock, as, of course, we have no sports here on 95.3. Coming up in this 3 o'clock hour, of course, I have your chance to win with music trivia. And today you are playing for a pair of passes to go to Lake Erie Fear Fest at Ghostly Manor for their haunted houses and haunted trail. So, of course, keep listening for that. Also on the way, some Ben Folds, the Cranberries, also some Jill Sobule, and 21 Pilots on the way later on. Right now, though, the Boss, Bruce Springsteen, and the E Street Band with The Rising.

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The Cranberries with a zombie on Avery's Voice of the Firelands 95.3 WLKR. And today is your last day to get signed up for your chance to win our Firelands Fall Fun and Frights prize pack. Of course, it includes a 4-pack of tickets for Cedar Point, a 4-pack of tickets for Lake Erie Fear Fest at Ghostly Manor Thrill Center, a 4-pack of round-trip tickets for the Jet Express from Port Clinton to Put-in Bay, a 4-pack of tickets for the Haunted Hydro in Fremont, and a 4-pack of tickets for the African Safari Wildlife Park in Port Clinton. Of course, you don't want to miss out on all of these unbelievable area attractions of the season, so be sure to get signed up here today. Again, you can sign up at our website, WLKRradio.com, and we'll announce the winner tomorrow. So, of course, good luck. And, of course, you still have a chance to win here today with the Wednesday Afternoon Drive. Coming up in just a bit, I have your chance to win with Music Trivia. And, again, you're playing for a pair of tickets to go to Lake Erie Fear Fest at Ghostly Manor 3.

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0: Your 95.3 weather is brought to you by Norwalk Heating and Air Conditioning. Fall is in the air and cooler temperatures are right around the corner. When you're ready to turn up the heat, Norwalk Heating and Air Conditioning is ready to keep your home comfortable. From the first cool morning to the coldest winter day, count on Norwalk Heating and Air Conditioning. For the rest of this afternoon, looking at cloudy skies and a slight chance of showers with a high near 64. Tonight, mostly cloudy with a low around 52. And for Thursday, a chance of showers and possibly some thunderstorms. Cloudy skies becoming mostly sunny with a high near 70.
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the latest from the revivalist that was Heartstop on my lens, a voice of the Firelands 95.3 WLKR. 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And yeah, you can win a pair of tickets to go to their haunted houses and haunted trail here today. You just have to give me the correct answer to my question. And that question has to do with the singer Adele. And that question is, how many Grammy Awards

0: awards has Adele won? Again, your question here today, how many Grammy Awards has Adele won? If you know the answer and want to win those tickets, then give me a call right now. In Norwalk, 419-663-4953, and in Sandusky, 419-609-4953. Again, for a pair of tickets to go to Lake Erie Fair Fest at Ghostly Manor Thrill Center, my question for you here today is, how many Grammy Awards has Adele won? Coming up, a look at the weather and more music on the way right here on 95.3 WLKR.
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0: 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For the rest of your afternoon, looking at cloudy skies and a slight chance of showers with a high near 64. Tonight, mostly cloudy with a low around 52. And for Thursday, a slight chance of showers and thunderstorms, cloudy skies, becoming mostly sunny later on with a high near 70.
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0: 21 Pilots with a Shy Away on My Lens, Voice of the Firelands, 95.3 WLKR. And we have a winner in today's game of music trivia.
1: Bam! Just like that.
0: Congratulations goes out to Jacob in Port Clinton. He correctly identified that Adele has won a total of 16 Grammy Awards throughout her career. And Jacob's going away with a pair of tickets to go to Lake Erie Fear Fest at Ghostly Manor Thrill Center. So again, congratulations to you, Jacob, and have a great time. Right now, I have some music from that 16-time Grammy Award winner. Here is Adele with Chasing Pavements.

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1: AP News, I'm Ed Donahue. As the closing bell sounds on Wall Street, stocks are dropping toward their worst day since July. A new report says inflation accelerated last month as gas, clothes, and airfares got more expensive. Evidence that rising prices remain an

0: economic challenge just a few weeks before the midterm elections. Meantime, the head of the International Monetary Fund, Kristalina Georgieva, says the United States and other wealthy nations must urgently tackle mounting global debt, which is weighing most heavily on low-income countries.
1: To put it very simply, China needs to spend more, the U.S. has to save more, and Europe has to invest more.
0: She says economic growth alone would not be enough to address more than $40 trillion in U.S. national debt. Cornell University President Michael Kotlikoff is facing a faculty debate on a no-confidence resolution in his administration, and the university faces mounting scrutiny of its handling of sexual misconduct allegations. A student reported being gang raped at a fraternity house in 2024. Risa Leibowitz is a Cornell faculty member.
2: I talk to my students all the time. They feel the heaviness of what's happening on campus. And, there's real concern. And I think the good news is, if there's any good news here, that it's collective concern.
0: Kotlikoff announced new restrictions on fraternity parties. The ex-fiancé of Congresswoman Nancy Mace and two of his business associates have been charged with sex crimes and voyeurism. The Republican congresswoman from South Carolina described the episode in a speech on the House floor last year about how crimes against women are not investigated thoroughly. Authorities have raided Halk TV, one of Turkey's few independent broadcasters, and appointed a trustee manager as part of a corruption investigation. Press freedom groups have criticized the move, saying it's an attempt in Turkey to silence opposition voices. This is AP News.
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Monrovia with Field Song on New London's Voice of the Firelands 95.3 WLKR. How's it going? It's Carrie still hanging out with you on this Wednesday afternoon drive. And on the way in this 4 o'clock hour, some Vampire Weekend, Kings of Leon, also The Killers and Dashboard Confessional on the way later on. Also coming up, of course, a look at that community calendar. And if you are a fan of Halloween music, so much so that you're playing it for your kids, well, I have some great news for you. So I will tell you more about that coming up here in just a little bit. Right now, though, Elvis Costello and the Attractions with Pump It Up.

0: Kings of Leon with their Sex on Fire on Oak Harbor's Voice of the Firelands 95.3 WLKR. So if you're such a fan of Halloween and the spooky season that you are playing your kids the music of the season, well, I have some pretty cool news for you. So Rockabye Baby, they are the world's leading lullaby brand. They have announced a Halloween compilation featuring songs by Michael Jackson, The Ramones, John Carpenter, and others. It will be released this Friday the 16th, their first Halloween compilation, and it's for their 20th anniversary. So they're featuring songs like Ghostbusters by Ray Parker Jr., Thriller by Michael Jackson, Pet Sematary by The Ramones, also Werewolves of London, People Are Strange by The Doors, The Halloween Theme by John Carpenter, and just so many other tracks for Halloween. And these will be instrumental lullabies that reimagine spooky and Halloween themed pop and rock favorites with soothing bells, xylophones, and gentle rhythms. So all of the fun of the season without the scariness or the lyrics. So yeah, I don't have kids, but I might check this out because it sounds really cool. So yeah, coming out on Friday, probably wherever you get your music. So, yeah, another fun thing for this spooky season. All right, don't go anywhere. On the way, some Led Zeppelin and the Killers. Also, a look at that community calendar, plus a check of the weather forecast next.
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0: 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For the rest of your afternoon, looking at cloudy skies with a slight chance of showers and a high near 64. Tonight, mostly cloudy with a low around 52. And for Thursday, a slight chance of showers and thunderstorms. Cloudy, then becoming mostly sunny later on with a high near 70.
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0: 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Coming up tomorrow, it's Pause to Read, Teen Edition, from 3 until 3:30 p.m. at the Berlin Heights Public Library. Grab a good book and snuggle up with therapy dogs at the library. These canine companions are eager listeners as you practice reading out loud. This is for students ages 8 through 14 years old. For more information, call 419-588-2250. And coming up on Friday, it's a Swiss steak dinner and bake sale at St. John's United Church of Christ in Milan from 4:30 p.m. until 6:30. The dinner is $14 with carryout available and includes Swiss steak, mashed potatoes, gravy, green beans, coleslaw, applesauce, roll, dessert, and beverage. 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And of course, if you would like a complete look of our community calendar, you can find it at our website, WLKRradio.com, under the local events tab. Keep it right here on the way, some OK Go, Dashboard Confessional, and AWOL Nation. Also, a second look at that weather forecast this hour, right here on 95.3.
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3: The following are general contest rules for WLKR. 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

0: are eligible. The stated parties and promotional participants are not liable for injury incurred because of any contest promotion. Limit one winner per household every 30 days. Winner has 30 days from the date of giveaway to pick their prize up. Grand prize drawings will be determined per contest. Winners agree to sign a contest release form as a condition of receiving the prize package. Winners agree to allow the use of his or her name, likeness, and or voice for additional publicity and advertising purposes for the period of 1 year from the grand prize drawing date without additional compensation. WLKR reserves the right to amend these rules at any time. All decisions of WLKR are final. Prizes may not be refunded, transferred, or exchanged. All taxes, including sales tax and federal tax, are the sole responsibility of the winner. Copies of these rules are available by sending a self-addressed stamped envelope to General Contest Rules, care of WLKR, 10327 Milan Road, US Route 250, Milan, Ohio, 44846. Rules are also available at WLKRradio.com.
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2: 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For the rest of your Wednesday afternoon, looking at cloudy skies and a slight chance of showers with a high near 64. Tonight, mostly cloudy with a low around 52. And for Thursday, a chance of showers and thunderstorms. Cloudy, then becoming mostly sunny later on with a high near 70.
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1: Dashboard Confessional with The Vindicated on Attica's Voice of the Firelands 95.3 WLKR. Well, don't go anywhere. Coming up, we have your local and national news at the top of the 5 o'clock hour, and that local news from Mike Lilje. So keep listening for that. But for now, back to the music with some AWOL Nation. Here is Woman.

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1: 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Good afternoon, I'm Mike Lilje. A shooting incident in Norwalk today. The Norwalk Police Department says that they were notified by Michigan law enforcement authorities of an individual that had committed criminal acts that was believed to be in Norwalk. That person's body was later located in a field just north of the Norwalk city limits from an apparent self-inflicted gunshot wound. The investigation has been turned over to the Huron County Sheriff's Office. A Lorain man has accepted a last-minute plea deal to avoid a trial. According to the Sandusky Register, the trial was set to begin Tuesday for 37-year-old Joshua Head on a murder charge. Head instead pleaded guilty to involuntary manslaughter. Authorities say that Head was in an altercation on Central Avenue in Sandusky, which led to him running over another man with his car. Reports are in from a Norwalk school bus crash last week. The Norwalk Reflector reports that the accident took place October 7th at the intersection of Hester and West League Streets. It happened when a vehicle ran a stop sign and struck another vehicle, causing the second vehicle to strike the school bus. There were no injuries. A fatal car crash victim from Monday has been identified. The Sandusky Register says that 72-year-old Robin Innes of Huron Township drove into a cornfield and hit a drainage ditch near the Mormon Rail Yard in Bellevue. Innes reportedly had a sudden medical emergency. Camp Street will be closed today from 5 p.m. to 7 p.m. for the Sandusky High School Homecoming Parade. The parade route will run from the Shelby Street boat launch to Strobel Field. Motorists should avoid the area during this time, use alternate routes, and drive with caution near the closure and along closed streets. In sports, the Cleveland Guardians lost Game 2 of their American League Championship Series against the Tampa Bay Rays last night by a final of 3-1. The series is now tied at one game apiece. Today is an off day, but Game 3 is scheduled to be played in Cleveland on Thursday, with the game time being moved up to 1 p.m. You can hear that right here on 95.3 WLKR. A look at the weather from the National Weather Service. Mostly cloudy skies tonight, overnight lows around 52. For tomorrow, partially sunny skies, but also a chance of rain. Highs will reach right around 70 degrees. I'm Mike Lilje, 95.3 WLKR Local News. Up next, the latest in world and national news headlines.
2: AP News, I'm Ben Thomas. Inflation worsened last month. Saka Magani has numbers.
3: From gas to clothes to airfare, things became more expensive in September. The Consumer Price Index rose 3.7% compared with a year earlier. Costs on a monthly basis jumped 0.6%, up from 0.4%. Inflation has ticked higher since the Iran war started.
4: That war is going to end very soon, and when it does, you're... prices are going to come tumbling down. They already are.
3: The numbers show otherwise. And with the midterm elections just 3 weeks away, rising prices remain a problem for President Trump and Republicans hoping to hold their congressional majorities. Sagar Magani, Washington.
2: Wall Street didn't like it, and stocks had their worst day in months. The Dow lost just 48 points, but the S&P shed 1.1% and the Nasdaq 1.9%. Oil prices edged upward, Brent crude settling back above $106 a barrel. U.S. gasoline prices were mixed. According to AAA, regular grade edged down, the national average now above $4.33 a gallon. But diesel prices ticked higher, averaging about $6.30. A year ago, it was $3.65. The Social Security Administration is projecting a 3.6% cost of living adjustment for older adults and people with disabilities starting next year. From Rome, Tricia Thomas reports Pope Leo's eating regularly and has begun walking and doing respiratory exercises following cancer surgery.
5: Pope Leo is resting here at Gemelli Hospital after what the Vatican says was a tranquil night. Yesterday, he was in an operating room here for 3 hours. Doctors took 90 minutes for a non-invasive surgery in which they removed a lobe on his right lung. Later, the Vatican confirmed that the diagnosis was cancer. They are doing

0: Sure.
1: Of Monsters and Men with Little Talks on Sandusky's The Voice of the Firelands 95.3 WLKR. It's Carrie still hanging out with you on this Wednesday up until about 8 o'clock when Martin Davis takes over for the overnight. And on the way in this 5 o'clock hour, some Dinosaur Jr., the latest from Cage the Elephant, also some Nathaniel Rateliff and the Night Sweats, and some Tyler Ballgame on the way later on. Also coming up, I will tell you where we will be this Saturday, out and about in the community, and of course, a look at that community calendar. Right now, though, back to it with Florence and the Machine. Here is Dog Days Are Over.

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0: Cage the Elephant with Beaches in Tennessee on Withered's Voice of the Firelands 95.3 WLKR. And speaking of Withered, join Kelly Rose and 95.3 this Saturday at the 5th annual Withered Goods in the Woods. It's a crafts festival like no other. It's in Willard City Park this weekend with dozens of craft vendors, food, musical entertainment, a car show, tractor show, family entertainment, and more. Plus, proceeds raised from this event will benefit a new Active Neighbors Enhancing Willard. 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Join us for Withered Goods in the Woods this Saturday on your Voice of the Firelands and 95.3 WLKR. Looking like some great weather here this weekend for Goods in the Woods. So, yeah, hopefully you can make it out and enjoy all of the offerings. And, of course, say hi to us on Saturday. We always love to see ya. Stay tuned. On the way, of course, a look at that weather forecast. Also, music for you from Nathaniel Waitliff and the Night Sweats and the Dave Matthews Band right here on 95.3 WLKR.
1: 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The Grog Shop will have Bridget Calls Me Baby with Common People on Saturday, October 17th as part of their Irreversible Tour. The OCs featuring Bridget Dawson will play two sold-out shows at the Beachland Ballroom on October 18th and 19th. Candle Bows will play the House of Blues in Cleveland on Saturday, October 24th. Paul Oakenfold and the Crystal Method will play the Globe Iron in Cleveland on Friday, October 30th. Looking into November, the Beachland Ballroom presents Devo on Friday, November 6th as part of their Devotional 2026 tour. 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
3: 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For the rest of your evening, looking at mostly cloudy skies with a low around 52. For Thursday, a chance of showers and thunderstorms. Cloudy, then becoming mostly sunny with a high near 70. And for Thursday night, showers and thunderstorms likely with a low around 61.
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And somebody please just tie me down. Oh, somebody get

My heart is breaking, hands are shaking, bugs are crawling all over me. 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

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Still happening today, the Norwalk Area United Fund is having their dine out for the fun of it at Barry's on Main in Norwalk, benefiting their 2027 campaign, Building a Stronger Tomorrow. Happening tomorrow, it's the Coffee Crew with the Huron Public Library at Gathering Grounds Coffee House at 2:30 p.m. Join Miss Melissa at Gathering Grounds to get a specialty drink and have an open discussion about what you're reading, watching, or listening to. Afterwards, the crew will walk back to the library to pick out new material or make suggestions. This is for grades 6 through

0: 12. For more information, call 419-433-5009. And finally, coming up on Friday, the American Red Cross is having a blood drive at Perkins High School in Sandusky from 7:30 a.m. until noon. To schedule an appointment, please visit redcrossblood.org or use the Red Cross Blood Donor app. And of course, if you would like a complete look of our community calendar, you can find it at our website, WLKRradio.com, under the Local Events tab. 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
0: 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For the rest of this Wednesday evening, looking at mostly cloudy skies with a low around 52. For Thursday, a chance of showers and thunderstorms. Cloudy, then becoming mostly sunny with a high near 70. And for Thursday night, showers and thunderstorms likely with a low around 61.
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Such a great cover. That is Brandi Carlile's cover of Alanis Morissette's Uninvited on Hurons, the voice of the Firelands, 95.3 WLKR. Still to come as we head into the 6 o'clock hour, some Tyler Ball Game and some Pearl Jam, plus some Concrete Blonde coming up to start out that 6 o'clock hour. And right now, the Lumineers with Ho Hey, right here on 95.3.

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Some new stuff from The Strokes. That was Lonely in the Future on Marbleheads, the voice of the Firelands, 95.3 WLKR. It's Carrie still with you, and on the way in this 6 o'clock hour, some Bush, the Fratellis, also The Clash, and some 21 Pilots on the way later on. So listen for all that and more. Right now, though, David Bowie with Life on Mars.

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0: Bush with Glycerine on Green Springs, the voice of the Firelands, 95.3 WLKR. Of course, coming up on Friday night, we have some high school football to get to you on our family of stations, week 9 of high school football around the area. On K96, we have Vermilion at Edison, 92.9 Crestview at Monroeville, and here on 95.3, it looks like Brookside at Western Reserve. Of course, if you haven't already heard, that game will be most likely be aired right after Guardians baseball coming up on Friday night. It looks like game 4 will be 5:35 and first pitch at around 6. So once game 4 finishes, we'll have high school football right after that, as long as there's no change with the Guardians game time-wise. So yeah, of course, be sure to tune in here on 95.3 after Guardians baseball on Friday night, most likely, and also on K96 and 92.9, those games at regular times, 6:30 pregame and first pitch at around 7. So yeah, make sure you tune in and listen to all the great high school football games we have on our stations on Friday night. Stay tuned. On the way, music for you from the Mighty Mighty Bosstones and The Clash, and of course, a look at the weather forecast next, here on 95.3.
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0: 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For the rest of your evening, looking at mostly cloudy skies with a low around 52. For Thursday, a chance of showers and thunderstorms. Cloudy, then becoming mostly sunny with a high near 70. And for Thursday night, showers and thunderstorms likely with a low around 61.
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0: role model with high hopes to 3,000 on Olina's Voice of the Firelands 95.3 WLKR. Well, stay tuned. On the way, still lots of great music to get to you in this 6 o'clock hour, including some 21 Pilots, The Head and the Heart, and some Phoenix as well. And of course, we'll take a look at the weather forecast next, right here on 95.3 WLKR.
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6: 70 degrees outside, Josh Bowman, Mark Lane with you as we always are. 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
0: 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For the rest of your evening, looking at mostly cloudy skies with a low around 52. For Thursday, a chance of showers and thunderstorms. Cloudy, then becoming mostly sunny later on with a high near 70. And for Thursday night, showers and thunderstorms likely with a low around 61.
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Well, next hour is my final hour with you here today, but before then, on the way, I have some Modest Mouse and the Smiths for you. Right now, though, Phoenix with 1901.

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was Easy Street on Avery's Voice of the Firelands, 95.3 WLKR. How's it going? It's Carrie, still with you for just another hour or so here on this Wednesday evening. Coming up in this 7 o'clock hour, some Alt-J, the Beastie Boys, also some Mumford & Sons, and some Moby on the way later on. And right now, Bright Eyes with Four Winds.

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0: Beastie Boys with Intergalactic on Norwalk's Voice of the Firelands 95.3 WLKR. And speaking of the Beastie Boys, Mike D from the Beastie Boys, I saw he recently released a music video for Secrets Part 1 and 2 from his debut solo album, Thank You, which he released back in August. And the video features the live footage from Mike D, 5D's recent sold-out show at New York's Knockdown Center. So, yeah, if you want to check that out, it's on YouTube. His channel is Mike D Music Vivo, and his worldwide thank you tour resumes on Friday at Chicago's Riviera Theater. The tour will continue across the Northeast before heading back to the UK and Europe and wrapping up in Brussels, Belgium. So, yeah, definitely check it out if you like Mike D and the Beastie Boys. Don't go anywhere. On the way, some Echo and the Bunnymen and some Mumford & Sons. Also, a look at that community calendar coming up and a check of the weather forecast next.
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2: 70 degrees outside. Josh Bowman, Mark Lane with you as we always are. Next week, we got a 90-minute program, by the way.
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6: Staying with a snap, back to pass. 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
7: This is the voice of the Buckeyes, Paul Keels. 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
2: 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Fall is in the air and cooler temperatures are right around the corner. When you're ready to turn up the heat, Norwalk Heating and Air Conditioning is ready to keep your home comfortable. From the first cool morning to the coldest winter day, count on Norwalk Heating and Air Conditioning. For the rest of your evening, looking at mostly cloudy skies with a low around 52. For Thursday, a chance of showers and thunderstorms. Cloudy, then becoming mostly sunny later on with a high near 70. And for Thursday night, showers and thunderstorms likely with a low around 61.
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0: 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Happening October 18th through November 22nd, the Sandusky Cultural Center is having their exhibition entitled Between Fear and Feast, featuring the Cleveland Artifact Machine, the interactive art exhibit where creativity meets nostalgia. The Cleveland Artifact Machine is a transformed 1960s cigarette vending machine that features the work of 22 renowned artists who have created small format work, including paintings and drawings packaged to fit within the machine. The gallery hours are Sundays from 1 p.m. to 4 p.m. and Wednesdays and Fridays from 12 p.m. to 3 p.m. And happening right now through October 18th, the American Red Cross is in dire need of blood and platelet donations. Anyone who comes out to donate will get a $15 e-gift card to a merchant of choice. 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
3: 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Limit one winner per household every 30 days. 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Grand prize drawings will be determined per contest. 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WLKR reserves the right to amend these rules at any time. All decisions of WLKR are final. Prizes may not be refunded, transferred, or exchanged. All taxes, including sales tax and federal tax, are the sole responsibility of the winner. Copies of these rules are available by sending a self-addressed stamped envelope to General Contest Rules, care of WLKR, 10327 Milan Road, US Route 250, Milan, Ohio, 44846. 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
1: 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For the rest of your evening, looking at mostly cloudy skies with a low around 52. For Thursday, a chance of showers and thunderstorms. Cloudy, then becoming mostly sunny later on with a high near 70. And for Thursday night, showers and thunderstorms likely with a low around 61.
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Moby with Porcelain on Fitch Phil's Voice of the Firelands 95.3 WLKR. I'm Carrie, and that does it for me here on this Wednesday evening. Of course, coming up in just a bit, Martin Davis will be with you for the overnight until about 6 o'clock tomorrow morning when the morning show takes over. So keep listening for him and all the great music he has for your Wednesday evening into your early Thursday morning. And of course, everyone, have a great rest of your Wednesday. I will leave you now with some Depeche Mode. Here is Enjoy the Silence.